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Orlando's number one for new country, K92.3. Kenny Chesney was down in Key West to shoot the music video for this one. And it makes perfect sense when you listen to the song that he would pick Key West to go do the video. Kenny Chesney, Carry On.

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3, New Country from Tyler Nance. It's amazing what the internet can do now. He picked up his guitar. He's like, let me learn how to play this thing. Put some stuff on TikTok. Fast forward, and he's on your radio. Here's Keeps Me Sane.

92.3, Ella Langley able to squeeze in a little vacation in between Dandelion tour stops and her being out with Morgan Wallen. She posted a bunch of pics from the Virgin Islands where she went.

K92.3. It was only a matter of time until we got another sweet love song from Luke Combs on the radio. This will get all the couples dancing. Be By You.

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Brody with you with Wyatt Flores. He's going to be in PCB next weekend playing a show. Here's Running on E.

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Has Zach Top just been blowing up your TikTok feed? He was on some podcast, so there's like all these videos circulating the internet right now. Here's South of Sanity.

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Orlando's number one for new country, K92.3. This is one of those songs where you just got to listen to it, and then you'll see the plot twist. But at first glance, water at a wedding sounds like a horrible idea, right? You're like, pass me a high noon. No. This is Graylin James, Water at a Wedding.

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K92.3. Russell Dickerson has those Oakley Metas, and he's just recording everything point of view style when he's getting ready for all his shows. Love watching his social. Here's Worth Your Wild.

K92.3, Riley Green in Vegas. He was on the American Music Awards earlier tonight. I don't know if he won anything or not. Need to go check. Here's Change My Mind.

K92.3, Zach John King making his Opry debut over the weekend. He wore his dad's boots to honor his dad. How cool is that? Here's Get to Drinkin'.

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It's Gary LeVox from Rascal Flatts, and I love Central Florida. Listen, the concert venues are top-notch. Me and the boys, we were just there at the Kia Center. So many great theme parks. Oh, my gosh. Got to take Dramamine to get on those things. They're so much fun, and you got all the sunshine. 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And if you're in Central Florida and you're thinking about selling your home, then you need to contact the real estate experts at the Nickley Group with Keller Williams Realty. The Nickley Group even has a way for you to get a guaranteed cash offer. 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
3: 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I'm like, well, you know, I ran into police officer in the Walmart parking
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3: Like, oopsies.
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1: 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That blood? 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
3: Oh,
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3: my goodness.
1: Don't worry about that. 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
3: oh,
1: negative.
3: Oh, man.
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10: 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Heads up for construction, blocking a left turn lane. Colonial Drive westbound at Summerlin Avenue. When traffic slows you down, pain can make the ride feel even longer. With just one pill, Aleve provides up to 12 hours of pain relief so you can put pain in the rear view. Use as directed. That's traffic. I'm Dory Don.
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2: Hi, I won tickets to Morgan Wallen. 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Everybody was cheering, and it was like everybody was there for us, and everyone in our area was congratulating us, buying us drinks, and it wouldn't have happened if you guys didn't give us the tickets. 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
16: 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Heads up for construction, 192 eastbound at Parton Settlement Road. A lane is blocked. You're up to speed and moving smoothly. I-4 east and west from Sanford past Champions Gate. No delays on the 408, the Beach Line, and the Turnpike. 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
18: All right, so today I've got a little bit of inspiration, okay? Oh. I told Chloe and Slater in here that I wanted to do the national anthem because yesterday I met a woman.
13: Aw.
18: All right, this woman works at the Krispy Kreme in Daytona.
13: Oh.
18: Right as you're passing the International Speedway, I was out there for a volleyball tournament, and my wife had promised all the girls Krispy Kreme donuts. So guess
13: so
18: what?
13: Let me guess. Dad had to go pick up all the donuts.
18: Yep. So Dad went, and I was traditionally grumpy because I was like, "No, you gotta get these donuts."
19: Oh, you are dead.
18: So I get the donuts. And the woman behind the counter, damn it, I wish I would have gotten her name. I got to be better at this.
19: You make up anything.
18: But then, no, I'm not going to make up anything. But anyways, behind the counter, she checks me out. And the whole time, she's giving me side eye. Mm. You know? And I'm like, oh, God, this woman's going to give me attitude or something like that. And she's like, I know who you are.
19: Oh, yeah.
18: Immediately. Wow. I was like, oh, what a great experience talking to her after that about listening to the morning show.
13: So and sweet.
18: I mean, so amazing. And you know what? I'm sure in her head, she's like, oh, he made my day. Nah, sister, you made my day. So to y'all this morning, just thank you for whatever it is that you do, that you're up early, you're busting your ass, whether mm-hmm. you're an opener, a closer, whether you're baking or cleaning, whatever it is.
13: And I think we can all agree when we see hot and ready on those Krispy Kreme signs, we're like, oh, yes. Like so many times I've just pulled in. I don't even need a donut. But
19: I love like the employees you. Are hot and ready.
18: This morning, the National

0: K92.3, that's the way to start off the show, man. It's Obie, Chloe, Slater, K92.3. For some of y'all, you didn't have to take kids to school today. And for some of y'all, today will be the last couple days, starting now, that you'll have to do it.
1: Yes.
0: So, congratulations.
1: I can't believe it. Happy summer to all of our kiddos. And don't forget that money, $1,000, is coming up at 8 o'clock this morning as we get ready for that second date update. She said.

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1: Two people, one date, zero texts returned.
0: Second date update.
1: Brought to you by attorney Dan Newlin. In a wreck, need a check. Google Dan Newlin.
2: We've already been talking to Thomas over in Lockhart. Why don't you catch us up to speed?
3: Yeah. So I met Francine through kind of a matchmaking situation with my department manager, believe it or not.
4: I thought you meant like Match.com. I didn't even know that was still in business.
3: So I work for like a large distribution company, and our department manager knew that I was single and was like, hey, we should set you guys up. I think that you guys would really like each other and everything like that.
5: Okay, so it was like a blind date.
3: Yeah, I mean, essentially. Took her to like this really nice restaurant, and she was gorgeous, which I was really happy about. I'd never met her before.
2: Yay, nice.
5: All right, my three questions. Faith, family, politics. Did you talk about any of those?
3: Honestly, we didn't get into too many controversial topics or anything like that. I don't think that was the case when I really think about it.
5: Sometimes things all just don't work out.
2: Yeah, let's just call her next and get you two talking.
3: Cool, yeah.
6: Hello?
2: Hello?
6: Yes?
2: Francine, hello? Please?
6: Am I actually speaking?
2: Yeah, Francine, sorry. It's Obi, Chloe, and Slater. So immediately you've got three of us on the line.
6: Okay, sure. Why are you calling me?
5: We know that you went on a date with Thomas. He shared such wonderful things about you. He said the date went really well.
2: You guys got set up by a manager. That's pretty cool.
5: Wow. Yeah, it was a blind date. And hey, maybe you're just not physically attracted to him, and that's okay.
6: Okay.
2: Francine, we're just trying to get you guys on a second date. That's it. We're for you guys getting together.
6: Oh, yeah. I don't know. This is kind of weird.
4: It is a weird thing that if you don't want to go out with him anymore, you don't even have to talk to him.
2: No obligation.
4: You can tell us, and we will do it for you.
6: Oh, it's not really him as it is the situation that happened. A coworker of ours kind of set us up on a blind date, so we didn't know each other before going out.
5: Right,
2: which is kind of adventurous.
6: Yeah, I'm up for that, you know.
2: And so then it must have been this guy's looks that you're just not into.
6: No, it's not his looks. Unfortunately, I think we were set up because we're both of Asian descent. He's Japanese, and I'm Vietnamese, and so it's two different cultures.
4: They thought you were both E's. So it must be the same.
2: I mean, but what are the biggest differences? I mean, come on. That would be like me, Puerto Rican, dating a Cuban.
5: Well, Japan, Japanese, and Vietnamese, Vietnam.
2: I get that, Chloe.
4: They're both of the East.
2: But what I'm saying is, what's the problem?
6: We just don't mesh on some of the belief systems that we share. Religion and philosophy is different. The cuisine's not the same. Our historical influences.
4: That's kind of a lot.
2: I mean, that is a lot.
4: That's like being from New York and Mississippi.
2: Okay, so why don't we...
5: It is. Oh my gosh. I mean, you're not wrong.
4: Yeah, one of you hook up with your cousin, the other one, it's kind of icky.
5: Oh my gosh.
2: Okay, why don't we do this, Francine, because we want to bring Thomas on the line. Thomas, you there?
3: Yeah, I'm here. Hi, Francine. Sorry to...
2: But here you go. We got the both of you talking now.
3: So hold on. Like, I thought that we had a good date, though. I don't understand. It's really just our backgrounds?
6: It is. I mean, I'm just thinking longevity. You know, how could this go further and be successful with meeting each other's families and hopefully, you know, of course, later marriage. And
2: Francine, what if you're the first of the generations to blend races? Ooh. It's like me. I married a white woman.
4: She is white.
2: Quite white.
5: I don't think that's a bad thing. It's fun to be able to, like, intertwine your cultures.
3: Right. I mean, at the end of the day, right, yes, I know that we have different ethnicities, but at the same time, we're both American.
2: Hey.
4: And you know what they say about America is the melting pot. So you guys would be like a delicious queso.
2: So, Francine?
6: I'm taking a big risk here. You know?
2: She's got the whole weight of her generation on her shoulder.
4: The whole country.
3: Francine, listen, I know that family is important and I know all that stuff, but the truth is that if your parents ever met me, I promise you, I would charm the pants off them. Hey. I really would.
4: Look at that. It's a free date, Francine.
6: Okay, sure.
5: Ah! That's a win.
2: All right, Thomas, we're going to end this here while it's on the high.
4: Now it's on you.
0: Second date update.
1: Did you miss it? Catch the latest drama on the K-82-3 app.
2: Yeah, man, and listen, we'll try to help with everything that we possibly can. I mean, we are not experts, but I mean, some of us in here, we're going through things that maybe we can help you, whether it's culturally, like the way I married my quite white wife, and Chloe, you're dating a Puerto Rican right now, mm-hmm. or whatever. You're trying to save a dime, trying to save a buck. Slater can jump in and help you there.
5: There you go. Hey, there are things we expect from our firefighters, right? To fight our fires, to jump into action when we need them, but to have to now clean dog bowls, give baths, lots of loving and treats. My animal lovers, you are going to enjoy this Doing the Right Thing after Jordan Davis, his new song, Turn This Truck Around.

0: Jordan Davis, man, a huge fan of the year that he played the K923 All-Star Jam. Ooh-wee, we got another one coming around the corner. But before we get to any of that All-Star Jam goodness, that news, that drippity-droppy juiciness, first, we have somebody doing the right thing.
1: Yeah, there are things that we expect from our firefighters to do. Jumping into action is one of them, but never to give baths, give out treats, lots of loving. What these firefighters are doing, we'll talk. Doing the right thing after Rascal Flatts.

0: K-92-3.
1: A homeless veteran in Texas was forced to leave his dog outside a fire station so sad as he just couldn't take care of him anymore. He ended up leaving a heartfelt letter asking the firefighters to, quote, take care of his baby. And the firefighters, they have taken the dog in as a part of their family. I saw photos of the dog at the fire station. He's so happy. He now lives at the firehouse. That is the place he calls home. He's got many dads and a few moms that love on him, just depending on who's on shift, and just has quickly become part of the crew.
2: Heartbreaking letter. He was torn. Do I give up this partner of mine? That's a hard choice. In his eyes, that's the only family he had.
3: They unchained him and brought him in the backyard, food and water.
4: Pretty cool to have a dog in the fire station with us.
3: He feels like he's part of our little family.
5: Oh, man. That warms my heart because I'm sure that that dog, okay, all of us who are animal owners, we want to think that we have this bond, this forever bond. But that dog is probably getting a lot better treatment, right? By all these different people loving on him, all the attention that he's getting.
6: Yeah, it's not an easy task being a firehouse dog, too. I did some research. They have to train them to go down that pole.
1: Oh, my gosh.
6: So they hold on to the paws, and they're like,
5: Wait. Go get me a beer. I'm off duty.
1: Guys, the story, though, gets even better. So those firefighters, they also stepped up and ended up finding out more about this veteran, who he was.
5: Wow.
1: And they were able to help him kind of start to rebuild his life. They hooked him up with an RV that he's living in now and just kind of trying to get him in the right direction, the things that he needs. So this dog's got a loving home, and this veteran is getting back on his feet.
5: I was about to say, sorry, you're not getting your dog back,
1: no. No. The dog is a part of the family.
6: That's our dog now. Now he's got an RV, and he's got no dog.
1: Oh, my God. These firefighters, though, in Texas, taking in this pup and then also helping this veteran today. That's doing the right thing.
0: Doing the right thing. Brought to you by
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5: Hey, and it's okay. We get it that this weekend was incredibly busy, right? 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
9: 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Heads up for a crash partially blocking the on-ramp 408 westbound from Good Homes Road. I-4 west up to speed from Lake Mary past the attractions. Eastbound slow from Osceola Parkway past Apopka Vineland Road. You're up to speed on the 417 and the 429. 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
5: 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Okay, so chances are that you missed the Island H2O performance of our man Dustin Lynch, and you also missed a big announcement that we made from that stage. I don't want you to be the person who missed out on something so cool.
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6: He'll actually be already up and with us on the show coming up in 2 minutes.

0: Zobie, Chloe, Slater, K92.3, Orlando's number one for new country. So while you were busy this weekend, don't worry. Your money, we're going to replenish whatever it is that you spent or are going to spend with your kids now being off for summer and all those plans being drummed up with that $1,000 that's coming right around the corner at 710.
1: Now, Friday was a big night, kicking off Memorial Day weekend with our buddy Dustin Lynch at Island H2O.

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1: Hello.
2: What's up, guys?
1: Yeah, fresh off of this announcement that we just made on Friday, the fact that you're going to be part of the K92.3 All-Star Jam again.
3: Dustin, you've played our All-Star Jam before back in 2016. How do you like these acoustic shows?
2: I love it. We don't get to do a lot of them these days where it's really stripped down. And also, you know, tell a little bit about the song. You know, in our concerts, we like to keep the pace pretty rapid and high octane. So there's not a lot of storytelling about how songs came to be. So I usually take a moment here and there to tell really what inspired the music, why I recorded it, how we did it. And it's great to strip it back down to how it starts. I mean, I'm going in to write today. It'll just be me and a few buddies, a guitar and a keyboard, you know, and that's wow. How songs originate. And then we try and sprinkle, you know, the rest of the production as we go and see what we'll come up with.
3: Well, when you do get a little bit of downtime, I just want to wrap this up. I mean, obviously, you're a guy who likes to go, go, go. What do you do at home? Is it like, I love to cook this, or I like to hang out on the back porch and read whatever?
2: Yeah, I'm outdoors, so I love to be on the farm working. I don't.
3: Right.
2: All of those days at the farm where I was getting to really go in and work have become a lot more limited. So I've had to hire someone to help me with a lot of that work at the farm. But that's where I still love to go. If I get a few days off, the past couple of weeks I've been out there planting for the fall. So we've been planting beans and corn. And yeah, so that's where I like to go.
1: You're the real deal, man. You're the real deal.
4: Have they come up with a robot farmer yet? I know they have one that will do stuff around the house. But is there one that goes outside and will actually work the field and till it for you?
2: Yeah, John, I think there's a bunch of tractors that'll do it.
4: Okay.
2: You know, that's kind of crazy to see those working, the autonomous tractors.
4: Yeah.
2: I don't have enough acres for any of that. I'm out there strictly doing it for my cows and my deer and my turkeys. But I've always wanted a farm, and so to get to go in there and get my hands on it and make it better is just a huge passion of mine.
3: Look at that. You're getting amazing. To use your degree, your college degree.
2: Yeah. I finally get to.
4: Making us look bad.
1: I know, stop. Right?
5: Obi, Chloe, and Slater.
6: He does, man. And then the wife gives me a call and like, you forgot to roll the trash cans out.
4: Yeah. Doesn't Tesla could do that, right?
6: Yeah, the Optimus robot.
4: Yeah, appreciate you much.
3: We will see you in August for our All-Star Jam again. That was our first artist we announced. Woo! More to come. Dustin Lynch.
1: That's a big one.
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3: I'm Channel 9 meteorologist Cassandra Crimmie tracking another hot one for Central Florida as temperatures climb into the low 90s. Orlando today reaching 92 degrees, but it's feeling steamier with heat indices in the upper 90s. We'll have partly cloudy skies and a 30% chance for afternoon showers and storms from Orlando off towards the west. Overnight, partly cloudy with a low of 75. From Channel 9, I would...

0: on K92.3, the station that's going to pay you twice this morning at least. At 7:10, we got that $1,000 minute. And then at 8, we're going to drop you that keyword.
1: Woo woo!
2: Hey, Chloe, is Carrie Underwood still singing at church and blowing up people's spots?
1: Yes.
2: She's still doing that. Because the soloists at church, they're fantastic. You put Carrie Underwood there, it makes them look like dog ass.
0: The regular worship leader? Yeah, they're like, why am I even here, guys?
2: It's not fair. It's like, forget it. I'm gonna change religions.
1: I keep saying this. Imagine showing up to your local church and Carrie Underwood is singing in the choir. Like, that is
0: saying.
1: Crazy.
0: You didn't even have to pay to get in.
1: But country music busted down the doors wide open over the weekend at the American Music Awards. Plus, one of our country's superstars showing up big time, and how Morgan Wallen had to do with all of this. We'll talk next in the All Access after Morgan. Here's I Got Better.

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3: It was a huge night in country at the American Music Awards. We'll get to it, what happened here in a minute. But first, some local news. Soaring Across America at Epcot is officially back open.
4: Yay, yay.
3: They changed some footage, some things up with the iconic locations across the United States. We're celebrating America's 250th birthday.
4: And if you're somebody who's like Slater, that you probably ridden the thing 250 mm-hmm. times, it is going to be different.
3: Yes.
4: There will be a reason to get on it anew.
5: Yeah, there's a spot where they chose Philadelphia. It's just the dumpster of Philadelphia.
3: Oh, my gosh.
5: I'm not kidding.
4: Aww, I like it's
3: not. Don't say that. That's not true.
5: You got to check out the things that they did.
3: Yes, I know New York City, Washington, D.C., the Grand Canyon, so many other beautiful spots here in the United States that are a part of the new ride. And it was a big weekend for racing. Kyle Busch was honored at the Coca-Cola 600. I watched it live. It was just hard to watch there in Charlotte. Man, between his family, seeing his wife, the kids, honoring dad. Just God bless them as they navigate through the unimaginable. Yes, yeah. It was a beautiful moment. And the Indy 500 was also over the weekend. If you missed that, Morgan Wallen's car won.
6: Here comes Rosenqvist, Malukas defends. Who has it? Over the line. Who's it going to be? It's Rosenqvist.
5: Oh, my goodness.
3: It was right there at the very end. He came around the corner of that driver. And you see Morgan Wallen. There's his name just plastered huge on the side of this car.
4: So how many of our celebrities are playing around in the racing game? Like Michael Jordan's got a team.
3: He does.
4: I heard Eric Church is trying to look into mm-hmm. one. Like,
3: I love it. I'm all for it. And the American Music Awards were on over the weekend and country music showed up. Best male country artist went to Morgan Wallen. Female country artist Ella Langley. Country duo or group Zach Brown Band and Darius Rucker. He won the big award of the night, the Veterans Voice Award, for the work that he does for our military.
7: All of us can use our voice to support these brave men and women who are serving our country. And absolutely, you know, we got to make sure that they feel appreciated, not just on big days like Memorial Day, but every day we should be doing this.
4: Man, aww. I love that. Country music definitely rose to the occasion. To see Morgan Wallen take home that Male Artist of the Year, that's over all genres.
3: Yes, that was a big deal. So you're up to date with the latest in the All Access. Don't forget to check out more with Obi, Chloe, and Slater during the morning show. And you can always follow me on Instagram at Clonels.
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28: 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Turfac northbound slowdowns past 192. I-4 west delays past Lake Mary. Eastbound slow from 192 past Apopka Vineland Road. 408 westbound seeing slowdowns at Crystal Lake Drive. You're moving smoothly on the 429 and the Beach Line. 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

0: This is K92.3, Orlando's number one for new country. We already told you that there are two opportunities during this morning's show. So if anything, even if you don't find me funny, if you don't find Slater handsome because he looks like Bradley Cooper.
1: Thank you, buddy.
0: If you don't like Chloe's golfing, then just know that at least we're trying to get you paid, all right? You got that money coming right now.
2: Yeah, I'm not golfing with you. Whatever.
3: Paying the fees?
2: No, I'm not. $1,000 minute, those 10 questions, 60 seconds on the clock. You know, I'm going to make them a little bit harder. Usually I don't, but we're coming off a long weekend. You got to relax, kick back. It's a Tuesday, so we're putting you to the test with $1,000 minute. What is the longest day of the year called? You need to know that after Riley Green.
4: If you showed up, I wouldn't let you in.

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2: Brooke, good morning, and how are you?
3: Good, how are you?
2: We're doing fantastic. We're ready for you to win $1,000. I've got my fingers crossed that it's going to be you today.
4: Oh, all right, Brooke, 10 questions, 60 seconds on the clock. You don't know the answer right away, say pass. I'll go back to it at the end. Whatever you lock in first, I got to take if you are ready, sister.
3: Okay, let's go.
4: Let's go. With question number one, Obi's got 60 seconds on that clock. Ready?
2: That's right.
4: What is the capital of Colorado?
3: Pass.
4: What is the largest ocean animal?
3: Whale.
4: What is 8 times 7?
3: Pass.
4: What is the longest day of the year called?
3: Pass.
4: What gas do humans exhale?
3: Sorry, I'm not good at this, you guys. I don't know random facts.
4: We'll pass it. Who sings the song My Church? Yeah, I guess that's my church.
3: Pass.
4: What is the chemical symbol for iron?
3: Sc.
4: What country is the Eiffel Tower in?
3: Paris.
4: Who sings Chattahoochee? I'll give it to you. I know you meant Paris, France. Who sings Chattahoochee? Yeah, way down yonder on Chattahoochee.
3: Pass.
4: What is the study of earthquakes called?
2: And that's time.
5: Oh, yeah, there's a lot we could have learned. I'm going to give you the top three.
2: And there were more passes there than the kids that are graduating school.
5: That's true.
4: Oh, my gosh.
5: Somebody, they
4: leave
5: beef
4: poor
5: arena.
4: Brooke alone.
5: So the capital of Colorado
3: is... I don't know random facts. Okay?
5: That's so fine. Guys, and you know what?
3: You guys interview country stars and give them easy things like baby stuff. I know all that stuff.
5: Man. Here's what you didn't know, okay? The capital of Colorado is Denver. We have 8 times 7 is 56, and the longest day of the year is called the summer solstice.
4: And Chattahoochee's
5: okay?
4: Alan Jackson, girl. You were right there.
2: That's all right. You still get the hookup.
4: Yes, you're getting hooked up. Those two tickets to see Ashley McBride. She's coming this fall in October to Melbourne.
3: Oh, awesome.
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2: All right, so please sign up for that. And then we've got an interesting conversation going on as you may be celebrating some graduations, but who would have thought that you should be prepared for UFC?
5: Yeah. Hey, when you got a kid who's 6 years old, you might want to teach him how to read, wipe their own butt, but to throw down?
4: Hey, it's a crazy world we live in. That's all I'm saying.
2: All right, graduation, man. MMA, we're going to talk about it all next. The way you

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1: Hey, this is Marty. I'm calling because I just want to say I love the morning show. You know, I wake up, I live a little further away from town, so going to work, no matter what, it's going to be a long commute. That's why I need you guys. You're always my drive time gold. So when I'm listening, it's Obi, Chloe, and Slater.

0: This is K92.3, Orlando's number one for new country. These next couple days are going to bring some of the last days of school if you haven't already experienced them. Chloe, your man?
1: Yes.
0: He already experienced graduation, right?
1: He did. He graduated law school last weekend.
0: You're going to have to really, really put me in my place. Like, UCF, are they completely done?
1: UCF is completely done with graduations.
2: Okay. Yeah, yeah.
1: High school graduations are still going on, though.
0: Okay, did you know, though, that instead of bringing one of those horns, like, bah, bah, bah, you know, anything like that, you should probably bring some boxing gloves.
2: Yeah, your fists. So that way we can talk about what not to do at a kindergarten graduation or
1: kindergarten.
2: Any graduation, but particularly what went down there. Let's talk about it next.

0: knocking boots.
1: That's Luke Bryan on K92.3 on your Tuesday. It's Obi, Chloe, Slater. All right, so last week, you know, my kids got done with school. I get it that all these different counties are different. So I think Orange County is done today.
2: Not Orange today, and Seminole this County. Week. They're done tomorrow.
1: Then Volusia next week. Mm-hmm. Nevertheless, if you've been to a couple graduations, I got two stories in here from both Slater and Chloe that made me say, okay, that's it. We're going on the air with this because it's a little ridiculous. You're going to a graduation and you need to bring some boxing gloves. Chloe, you first.
2: I mean, it's crazy. The fact that, like, just think about it. Your loved ones are graduating. You're there to celebrate their big day, and it's ruined because people are just straight up rude. I saw it with my boyfriend's law school graduation. There was two families in front of us, and one family was the valedictorian's family.
1: Oh.
2: The other family was sitting in front of them, and this sweet older lady that was in front with her daughter, she had used her cane, put it behind her to save some seats, not knowing that it was the valedictorian's family seats. Well, the valedictorian's sister walks in, she whips that cane, grabs this lady's cane, throws it right back at her, and she's like, these are our seats, it's not happening, my sister's the valedictorian, and just copped this whole attitude. She was so nasty and rude for no reason, and I watched all this go down. I'm like, I thought hands were gonna get thrown, that's how mean she was.
1: Okay, so hold on, you're saying that the valedictorian who had the seats,
2: she didn't have the seats, there were no one, the family just saved seats, they put like, you know, little like sweaters and there were pamphlets down. Again, this sweet innocent lady in front did not realize that that's what was going
3: on.
2: So
3: the cane woman was not the family of the valedictorian.
2: No, she wasn't. She was saving seats for whoever her graduate was.
3: The valedictorians, right?
2: That's brutal, y'all.
3: That's the person that's the smartest. Is that right?
2: Correct. The highest GPA. Graduates top of the class.
3: That pays off the most teachers.
1: They tried the hardest. They tried the hardest. Okay, so Chloe tells me that story. Okay, and that's a college graduation. Slater, your
3: yes,
1: story.
3: A law school, college. So there's like 40.
1: A law school, yeah, that's right, funny.
2: 40. I just thought it would be a little bit more professional considering it was law school, but yeah. I was, again, just surprised.
3: And also so many years to graduate.
2: For real?
3: For law school. Well, how about just going to school for 1 year and a graduation that ends in a fist fight that happened over the weekend in Ohio where five people went to jail in a family because they were trying to save seats. It was not okay. They said it. The principal got up there and went, hit it. You guys can't save seats. Immediately, brawl breaks out because of this. They end up taking them away in a paddy
2: wagon.
3: Not okay after 1 year of school to think that this is an okay thing.
2: How embarrassing for all these little graduates, whether it's kindergarten or, again, it's to a law school or master's degree. Like, that's embarrassing to look at your family in the crowd doing that.
1: Well, I'm gonna put you guys on the spot. If you're okay with it, give me 6 minutes because I want to see if you guys are okay with saving seats. The act of saving seats. Talk about it in six.
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5: 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I-4 West, slow from the 417 past Lake Mary, then through downtown. Eastbound delays from 192 past to Popkov Island Road. Turnpike northbound slowdowns past 192. Stop-and-go delays westbound on the 408 from Goldenrod Road to I-4. 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
4: What's up, family? 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And if there's any moment in time that you need the guy on your side, waste no time calling attorney Dan Newlin. 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And that's attorney Dan Newlin. I mean, a car accident, one of the most inconvenient things that can happen to us as humans. And attorney Dan Newlin delivers. Always has and always will. All right, we've got a decent discussion going on here after a couple of graduations that my two co-partners in here experienced where there were fights.
5: That's crazy. Y'all. Think about it. The happiest chapter of your life for that loved one, whether it's your son, your daughter, niece, nephew, friend, and people act up that type of way where hands are thrown. Like, what is wrong with us?
6: It's graduation season. This is supposed to be a time of coming together, not coming together in that ring.
4: Now, the problem is the root is saving seats. 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
5: What are your thoughts on saving seats? Are you the one that does it? We'll talk after Morgan Wallen.

0: That is Gabby Barrett, and she's rocked the stage at the K923 All-Star Jam in the past. As a matter of fact, I remember that year. It was the same year that Jelly Roll decided to get off the stage, and we thought that there was a health issue with Jelly. Remember, he was really big, and we thought that there was a health issue, and he got off the stage to dance with Bunny to one of his favorite songs.
1: Yeah, I thought you were talking about because he was hungry.
2: Oh, my gosh. Hey, you can grab those tickets to All-Star Jam. We'll see you in August. K923Orlando.com.
0: All right, we're asking the question about saving seats, okay? Think about the different places. I think about sometimes when I get to a restaurant and we're doing like a double date and say the other couple is a little late. You're saving seats, right? Oh, they're going to be here. They're going to be here shortly. In this case, y'all experienced graduation celebrations where people saved seats. And that turned into fights.
2: And I think it's not just graduations, but I've seen it on airplanes. I know Southwest, before they implemented, they've got, you know, their seats. You could select your seats, and people would do that all the time. Sporting events for our kids, when we go out to the ball fields and we sit there, I see parents do it. They put down like a t-shirt or, you know, I don't know, ladies who put down our little handbag to try to hold seats.
1: You got to do it in a unique way. Like, you have to plan ahead. So, ladies, you got to pack different things, different belongings to make it look like different people are sitting
2: wrong.
1: In those seats. Because if not, Chloe, if you just put 8 tampons down, I'm going to know.
2: Oh my Lord.
1: Because unless you're cycling in the exact same time as your girls, then it's the same person doing this.
0: How are you guys with this? Because I can't stand it. I think I've been burned one too many times where I've saved seats. And I think that this is probably the worst thing, is when you save the seat and all of a sudden the person can't make it.
2: So you're not a seat saver.
0: I know.
2: Which has got to be hard for you, because if you think about it, you've got 4 kids plus your wife. That's 5. There's 6 of you. So if you walk into wherever that is first, there's 6 other seats you have to save.
0: I need to know that my kids and my wife are either on the road or in the parking lot before I say, yes, okay, I'll save the seats.
2: Okay.
1: Unless it's written down that you can't do it. Like, I think of the lawn seats, all the amphitheaters, where you go there and you
2: That's
1: got all the seats
2: spot.
1: And you sprint. There's a saying you learn at a young age, finders keepers.
2: Losers weepers.
1: That's right, losers. You better show up early if you're going to actually get front row seats at that lawn.
2: I think it's fine if you save 1 or 2 seats. If you've got mom and dad with you and you walk in first, there shouldn't be an issue.
1: I can forgive that. Yeah, 1 or 2 dozen.
2: But I think if it's more than 2, then that's a problem.
0: All right, good morning.
3: Hey, what's going on, guys? You know what? I saved you a seat right next to me, Obi.
1: That's nice.
2: Kev, are you a seat saver?
3: No, I am not. Actually, I'm totally against it. If you can't get your ass out of bed early enough to get there early and get the seat
2: That's
3: you want,
2: the truth.
3: Then, hey, I'm just saying, man. And you know where they do it the worst?
4: Where?
3: Church,
2: you're right.
1: That is true.
2: You know
0: there's a whole pew that's saved for my family.
3: Now, what am I going to do? Just fight the family because they're saving seats?
2: You know what? Church is my favorite, because my mom said, too, you give the Lord 1 hour once a week. There's no reason you should be late.
3: No.
0: You know, the act of saving seats, like, I think some people are incredibly brave when they try to save, like, a whole group.
3: Right.
2: Like 6 or 7 seats, Obi?
0: I'm okay with 1 or 2.
2: Right.
0: I can save that because I can say, my mom and dad are coming.
2: Right.
3: Yep. I'm okay with 1 or 2 also. But you can't save a whole row, man. Get out of bed and go.
1: Well, listen, if you don't feel comfortable doing it, you just take the youngest kid in your family and have him lay across as many seats as possible.
4: I like it. I like that strategy.
3: My kid's 14 and 6'1", dude.
1: He'll take an entire row.
4: I hope he's yours, bro.
2: Thanks for calling in, Kev.
5: Obi, Chloe, and Slater.
0: Look at the lines, man. The lines are going nuts. 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And you know a strategy, we want to hear about
2: it. 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The stares, the people that are saying things to you. But country music busted the doors wide open over the weekend at the American Music Awards. 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
3: This traffic update is sponsored by True Green. A right lane's blocked with a crash 408 eastbound at Orange Blossom Trail, causing delays approaching Kirkman. Stop and go delays westbound on the 408 from Goldenrod Road to I-4. I-4 west, slow past Lake Mary, then through downtown. I-4 east delays from 192 past Apopka Vineland Road. 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That's traffic. I'm Dory Don.
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8: I'm Channel 9 meteorologist Cassandra Crimi tracking another hot one for Central Florida as temperatures climb into the low 90s. Orlando today reaching 92 degrees, but it's feeling steamier with heat indices in the upper 90s. We'll have partly cloudy skies and a 30% chance for afternoon showers and storms from Orlando off towards the west. Overnight, partly cloudy with a low of 75. From Channel 9 Eyewitness News, I'm meteorologist Cassandra Crimi.
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0: store.
1: A big night for country at the American Music Awards. We'll give you the recap here in a minute. But first, it was also a big weekend for racing. First of all, Kyle Busch was honored at the Coca-Cola 600 in Charlotte. And man, I watched it live. It was hard to watch to see his family.
2: Yeah, that was
1: touching. Two kids there just honoring their dad. And God bless them.
2: I'm glad that they did it. Mm-hmm. Yeah.
1: Absolutely. We are sending lots of love and prayers. And the Indy 500 was also going on over the weekend. If you missed it, big news, Morgan Wallen's car won.
3: Here comes Rosenquist, Maluka Stefan, who has it over the line? Who's it going to be? It's Rosenquist!
4: Oh my goodness!
1: Crazy ending right there. That driver, I mean, just coming around the corner quick there at the end. I didn't think he had it, but he did pull through with a big win. So
2: that's so cool. I did ask this question earlier, like how many celebrities are getting involved in racing, period? You know, whether it's F1 or like Michael Jordan. I think Michael Jordan has his own NASCAR
1: yeah,
2: team.
1: Yeah, he does. Yep. So we'll see. I mean, I know Eric Church, there was talks about that too. So
2: yep.
1: I love it. I'm all for country and sports. And Soarin' Across America at Epcot is officially back open. The ride at Epcot has changed things up a little bit. They got new footage of the iconic locations across the United States to celebrate America's 250th birthday. And some of those spots, you'll see New York City, Washington, D.C., the Grand Canyon, so many other beautiful spots here in the United
2: States. This is unique. I don't care how local you are. Mm-hmm. This is going to be new footage that nobody's seen before. So it's worth it to make it back into the park.
4: Yeah, and going on through the end of the year. Because
1: oh, cool. So it'll be around for a while.
4: They say it's supposed to go back to the other one, but shouldn't it just keep going on, right? The only country that matters is the US of A.
1: Aww. And then lastly, the American Music Awards. They were on last night and country music showed up. Best Male Country Artist of the Year went to Morgan Wallen. Ella Langley won Female Country Artist. And then Zach Brown Band taking home Best Country Duo or Group. And then Darius Rucker won the Big Award of the Evening, being celebrated and honored the Veterans Voice Award for the work that he does for our military.
5: 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And absolutely. You know, we got to make sure that they feel appreciated, not just on big days like Memorial Day, but every day we should be doing this.
1: Words right there. Very powerful there, Darius Rucker. You're up to date with the latest in the All Access. Don't forget to check out more with OB, Chloe, and Slater during the morning show. And you can always follow me on Instagram at Chloe Nelson.
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28: 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A right lane's blocked with a crash, 408 eastbound at Orange Blossom Trail, causing delays approaching Kirkman. Stop and go delays westbound on the 408 from Goldenrod Road to I-4. I-4 west, slow past Lake Mary, then through downtown. I-4 east delays from 192 past Apopka Vineland Road. 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That's traffic. I'm Dory Don.
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2: All right, time to get this cash in your hands. Let's do it.
1: Karma, K-A-R-M-A. Karma is my boyfriend, as Taylor would say. Karma is the keyword.
4: Yeah, put that on the K923

0: Yeah, let's get you paid with that keyword. One more time, Chloe, give it to them.
1: Karma. Karma. K-A-R-M-A. Karma is that keyword. Ooh, if you've got good karma coming your way, it's right now with that money.
0: Yeah. Okay, so we're going to try to help Charles out here. After hearing his story about going to the melting pot, what could possibly go wrong? Melting pot fans, hands in the air?
1: Oh, right here.
2: Okay, yeah.
1: I see you. The dessert? My fave.
0: I see you in your Corolla, and I see you right now in your Kia. Hey, okay, yeah. Well, what could go wrong? Meltdown coming up next. Yeah, I've been

0: 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Chloe, if you can give them the Tuesday keyword.
1: Correct.
0: Since yesterday was Monday.
1: I got excited and I was jumping ahead. It's plan, P-L-A-N. Plan is that keyword. Enter plan, P-L-A-N, there on the K92.3 app. Sorry, y'all.

0: 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You have until 8:30 to get hooked up with a grand.
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3: Over in Belle Isle, Charles, you let us in a little bit about your date. Melting pot, I thought that was sweet. What, you guys just like fondue?
4: Oh, yeah, not exactly. She said she was a little bit sensitive to loud noises. And, a friend of mine hooked us up together, and he said that she's really worth it. She's a great girl, and, you know, but it'll take some time. And I was willing to put in the time, you know, and effort, and that she's worth it. So,
0: well, and I think more than anything, a place like the Melting Pot, that is such a romantic date night spot, you know, like cooking fondue. We don't cook fondue, but you know what I mean? Like when you cook the meats and then you dip strawberries in the fondue.
3: It's an experience.
0: It's adorable.
5: I mean, whenever you talk about food, you immediately go right to Italy with your voice. I don't know if you know this, Chloe. Oh,
0: I do every time.
3: You can be talking about a German dish.
5: Fondue is not Italian traditionally.
3: Dude, you know what, Charles? Did you eat too much of what came?
5: Too much of the cheese.
3: Yeah, because you're supposed to share, too.
4: I thought that I was polite. I wasn't, like, you know, stuffing my face and being obnoxious.
5: People don't realize the dangers of fondue if you turn that sucker up too hot.
3: Yeah.
5: Before you know it, the roof of your mouth flops down to your tongue.
3: We appreciate you giving us Hannah's number. Let's go ahead and call her next.
4: Sounds great.

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2: Gosh, I appreciate Charles Hart. He knew Hannah has got like some sensory issues, so he picked a place that's nice and quiet, very intimate. The Melting Pot. I think that's a great first date spot.
3: Dude is sharp, man. Mm-hmm. If you know that about your date,
2: so sweet. I don't know why Hannah wouldn't call him back. Let's try to call her now.
4: Hello.
3: Was hoping to speak to Hannah, please.
4: Yeah, this is Hannah.
3: It is the morning show over at K92.3. Hannah, good morning. It's Obi,
2: hi.
3: Chloe over there, Slater over there.
4: Oh, hi. I've got a busy morning this morning, so.
5: Sure.
3: Okay, well, this is not a contest. We're calling you because you went out with a guy named Charles who took you out to the Melting Pot, and we're just trying to get you two together again. I guess you stopped calling him?
4: I did, but I don't.
3: Is that because of something that he did at the restaurant? Like, we just want to let him down easy. If he embarrassed himself, we are okay with letting him know.
4: Yeah, I don't really have much else to say.
5: Totally. And you never have to talk to him again. We'll pass the message along. Maybe he finds somebody that is the right match. Clearly, it's not you.
2: Was he stinky?
3: Yeah, dude is stinky.
2: I mean,
3: they were there in front of a big bowl of cheese.
5: He did sound like he had an odor when we talked to him on the phone.
3: Guys, fondue is cheese.
2: It doesn't matter.
5: It could be chocolate if they went to dessert.
4: Look, I just couldn't take how unsymmetrical his face is.
2: What do you mean?
4: Just, like, his beard is off. There's something about his eyes. They're a little off. Everything about his face is very unsymmetrical, and it was just hard to get out of my head.
3: Hannah, hold on. We're talking about the dude's face?
4: Yeah, and that's the thing. I didn't want to say anything.
2: Yeah, but like, you know what? Something like Botox and some filler.
3: Oh, that's something that you can't change.
2: No, my one eyebrow's higher than my other, but they say Botox, things like that help.
5: Can't you get a facelift and you can't afford both? So maybe he just did half his face.
2: Poor guy. We're not being very nice.
3: Well, Hannah, let's do this because we do have Charles on the line and we do really want to get the both of you talking and keep you guys as listeners. So, Charles, why don't you jump on the line right now?
5: My money's on that.
6: My face is bad.
4: That's not what I was saying necessarily. And oh, God, I did not know you were on the line.
5: She didn't say their face was bad. No, she just said it didn't match up to the other side of your face.
6: How bad? Are we talking like a Goonies thing here?
2: Poor guy. So this is not something that you've like been like, oh, yeah, I know this about me.
3: Like Sloth. Well, come on. If you look like Goonies, you would know that in the mirror, man. It's probably just a little something Hannah noticed because she's super sharp, and we heard that you were sensitive to certain things.
4: I have trouble with noises and things like that. And so I was obsessing about it over the night, and I couldn't say anything, and I just was protecting his feelings, and
3: wow.
4: I just couldn't get that painting out of my head, you know, the one of the Picasso one.
3: Ooh, Picasso. You know, Sylvester Stallone, he's one of those guys. There's no way that dude's face is symmetrical, right? And ladies love him.
2: I mean, have you seen the muscles on him?
3: Well, second date, Hannah, it's all in your court.
4: I think it's best if we don't.
3: Wow.
4: No, I'm sorry.
6: That's extremely disappointing.
5: Charles, just so we can tell, can you just say, hey, you guys?
3: No, man.
1: Second date update.
0: Did you miss it? Catch the latest drama on the K-82-3 app.
3: Chloe, did you get the reference of, hey, you guys?
2: Not at all.
3: Goonies. You got to catch Goonies.
2: Well, the Goonies was before my time.
5: Doesn't matter.
3: It's timeless.
5: Yeah.
3: Okay. Damn it. Just all like right. Back to the Future. All right, it's Obi, Chloe, Slater, K92.3. You know, based off of that second date update, I kind of want to spin this in a different direction, okay? Let me throw this your way because it is the summer. You have a lot of people who are trying to make plans, whether it's because kids are off, you're fresh out of college, and now you're doing stuff. Maybe you're just taking a date out like that gentleman was doing. What are fun places that are like experiences?
2: Oh my gosh, we're so lucky to live here in the City Beautiful because we have so many of them with our theme parks.
3: I want a list though. Or how about this? At least your absolute favorite that you go to.
2: Okay.
3: And it's an experience, not just, you know, a steak that gets plopped in front of you.
5: Yeah, how about an adult steakhouse? Is that okay?
2: No, that doesn't count. No. That's inappropriate.
7: an adult.
2: You get what you got. Like Rachel.
3: Bro, that's an experience. That's what I'm talking about.
2: Wow.
3: All right, we'll talk after Luke Combs.

0: Luke Combs, K92.3, Orlando's number one for new country. Hey, don't forget, your next opportunity at $1,000 with a good keyword is going to be coming up at 10 o'clock. While we're having a discussion in here about experiential places that you can go ahead and you could dine in. This all is based off of the second date update. They went to Melting Pot and all of us were in here talking about, man, that's so cool. Whenever you get the, you know, you stick your fork in the... Mm-hmm. Anyways, what are other places like that? Y'all, we have all this stuff in our backyard. My kids are going to need some entertaining. I know the first week of school, they'll probably entertain themselves, but there's going to be some place in that fifth week where I'm going to have to start taking them places. And
1: yeah, you want something different than what everybody else is already doing, right?
0: Yeah.
2: I just want to throw this one out here because this is an obvious one, but our theme parks, you know, all of our little local hotels, they've got a lot of character dinings. Like that's something, that's an experience for the kids to go do. They do the buffet style, you have the characters, and you don't have to have a ticket to get into the theme park.
0: You know, can we also open up the lines to 844-254-9232, because Chloe, you hit on something that I would have never thought of. I would have never thought
2: think
0: of our local
2: Chef Mickey's over at Contemporary Resort. Yeah.
0: I always think Disney ticket. Like, oh, I'm going to need a Disney ticket for that. Like, and you're right, as locals, we don't. Slater?
1: No, listen, and I don't want to give them advertising, so I'm going to change the name.
2: Oh,
1: I don't know if you guys have ever been to Rochelle's Steakhouse, but Rochelle's, no, again,
2: Rachel's,
1: Chloe, I don't want to get sued. I would say for a fact, if you have an adult child, depending on if it's a boy or a girl, there's good bonding going on. Also,
2: oh my God,
1: it is the original.
2: So inappropriate.
1: It is the original Chick-fil-A.
0: No,
1: because it's where you get your filet and you watch your chicks.
0: Oh,
1: it is the
0: Lord.
1: Original Chick-fil-A.
0: This guy.
2: Of course. That's
0: struck
2: the
0: by
2: one
0: lightning.
2: That you choose, the experience. Okay.
0: Well, you know, you would never want to take kids there. Okay. I mean, you know.
1: Again, adult
0: yes,
1: kids.
0: Warning. Yes, adult kids.
1: Our babies are always
0: Dude,
1: our babies.
0: I've been there for a business meeting one time.
2: You did not go there for a business
0: I
2: meeting.
0: I swear to my heavenly father up above that there was a boss here in our
2: Stop
0: building.
2: Stop it.
0: That's where he wanted to have a meeting.
2: Where's
0: and
2: HR?
0: So we went. Yeah, there is no HR anymore. But there are places this crew in here knows that I'm a diehard for Texas Day Brazil.
2: Oh, my goodness.
0: Bro, the place cost me an arm and a leg. But there's something about those guys coming around with skewers of meat.
2: I've never been there. Is that all you can eat or what is it?
0: No, I mean, they have a good salad bar. And what I would suggest is don't fill up on the salad bar because it's the meats. It's the fillets that are going to come by that are wrapped in bacon. And
2: they're all, like, free? Like, you just pay, like, one whatever, like, 60 bucks?
0: Yeah, I'm trying my best not to give them a commercial. But nevertheless, yeah, you pay one fee. And then there's, like, 8 or 9 guys with all different types of skewered meats that they come by and you get that. Okay.
1: It is, yeah, you got to be careful of that potato salad. That's why I think wear something that has a hood so you can have your buddy fill up your hood in potato salad and you can eat it on the way home.
2: Oh,
0: that's gross.
2: Gosh.
1: Try it out.
0: You know, I do know that there's some restaurants here that are Greek restaurants that they do the whole opa.
2: Yes.
0: You know what I mean?
2: Yes.
1: Oh, break the plates.
2: Think about our friends over at Old Red down at Icon Park. All of those that you can enjoy food, listen to live music. I'm telling you, we got so many great spots this summer.
0: All right, okay. We want to hear from you as next. We did a reveal. The K923 All-Star Jam is right around the corner. Do you know who's on the lineup? At least one big one.
2: Yes!
0: Talking about it in 6 minutes.
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5: On the 408, there's a crash. This traffic report sponsored by True Green. 408 eastbound at Orange Blossom Trail, the right lane's blocked from a crash and it's solid from Pine Hills Road. I-4 eastbound, busy US 27 to World Drive, 192 to 535. There's a crash at the Turnpike and at John Young Parkway. I-4 westbound, slow around Saxon to Dirksen and 46A to Lake Mary Boulevard. 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I'm Beverly Bentley Steele.
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0: Hey, can we give a big thank you to everybody who partakes in our event? It's Obi, Chloe, Slater here at K92.3 Friday. Man, we had a blast at Island H2O.
2: We did.
0: There was something very fun that we did on this stage. You know, for the very first time at an event in front of everyone's face, we announced the first person of the lineup for the K92.3 All-Star Jam.
1: Yeah.
0: Typically, there's this big rollout. You know, we do this big mystery reveal, and we did it on Friday.
1: Yeah, if you missed it, who you should probably see and haven't seen him on these stages, I'm going to say in 10 years.
2: Ah, is that what you're going to say?
1: Yeah, okay. That's what I
2: All
1: just
2: right,
1: said.
2: We're going to announce literally one artist. If you missed it over the weekend, who the heck is joining us at our K92.3 All-Star Jam? We'll talk after Lainey Wilson.

0: horses. Dobie, Chloe, Slater, K92.3, Orlando's number one for new country. So while you were busy this weekend, don't worry. Your money, we're going to replenish whatever it is that you spent or are going to spend with your kids now being off for summer and all those plans being drummed up with that $1,000 that's coming right at 10 o'clock.
1: Now, Friday was a big night, kicking off Memorial Day weekend with our buddy Dustin Lynch at Island H2O.

0: What's up, guys?
1: Yeah, fresh off of this announcement that we just made on Friday, the fact that you're going to be part of the K92.3 All-Star Jam again.
2: Dustin, you've played our All-Star Jam before back in 2016. How do you like these acoustic shows?
3: I love it. We don't get to do a lot of them these days where it's really stripped down. And also, you know, tell a little bit about the song. You know, in our concerts, we like to keep the pace pretty rapid and high octane. So there's not a lot of storytelling about how songs came to be. So I usually take a moment here and there to tell really what inspired the music, why I recorded it, how we did it. And it's great to strip it back down to how it starts. I mean, I'm going in to write today. It'll just be me and a few buddies, a guitar and a keyboard, you know, and that's how songs originate. And then we try and sprinkle, you know, the rest of the production as we go and see what we come up with.
2: Well, when you do get a little bit of downtime, I just want to wrap this up. I mean, obviously, you're a guy who likes to go, go, go. What do you do at home? Is it like, I love to cook this, or I like to hang out on the back porch and read whatever?
3: Yeah, I'm outdoors, so I love to be on the farm working. I don't.
2: Right.
3: All of those days at the farm where I was getting to really go in and work have become a lot more limited. So I've had to hire someone to help me with a lot of that work at the farm. But that's where I still love to go. If I get a few days off, the past couple of weeks I've been out there planting for the fall. So we've been planting beans and corn. And yeah, so that's where I like to go.
1: You're the real deal, man. You're the real deal.
4: Have they come up with a robot farmer yet? I know they have one that will do stuff around the house, but is there one that goes outside and will actually work the field and till it for you?
3: Well, I think there's a bunch of tractors that'll do it.
4: Okay.
3: You know, that's kind of crazy to see those working, the autonomous tractors.
4: Yeah.
3: I don't have enough acres for any of that. I'm out there strictly doing it for my cows and my deer and my turkeys. But I've always wanted a farm, and so to get to go in there and get my hands on it and make it better is just a huge passion of mine.
2: Look at that. You're getting to use your degree, your college degree.
3: Yeah. I finally get to.
4: Making us look bad.
1: I know, right?
5: Obi, Chloe, and Slater.
1: Gosh.
4: All right, so make sure you grab up your tickets, man. That dude's going to be here in August, and the All-Star Jam is always something that is a good gamble.
2: Yes, and we're going to be announcing more artists here very soon. But country music busted down the doors wide open at the American Music Awards over the weekend. Plus, one of our superstars, he was honored in a major way. We'll give you the full recap in the All Access next.
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13: On the 408, there's a crash. 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I-4 eastbound slow, US 27 to World Drive, busy 192 to 535. There's a crash at the Turnpike and another at John Young Parkway. I-4 westbound slow, Saxon to pass Dirksen, and heavy 46A to pass Lake Mary Boulevard. 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I'm Beverly Bentley Steele.
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20: Hey, you've heard the saying, nobody leaves their home planning to be in a car accident. Well, it happens. 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And there's nobody better than attorney Dan Newland. If there was any moment in time that you needed the guy on your side, waste no time calling attorney Dan Newland. 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It's just common sense.

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3: It was a huge night in country at the American Music Awards. We'll get to it, what happened here in a minute. But first, some local news. Soarin' Across America at Epcot is officially back open.
4: Yay.
3: They changed some footage, some things up with the iconic locations across the United States. We're celebrating America's 250th birthday.
4: And if you're somebody who's like Slater, that you've probably ridden the thing 250 times, it is going to be different.
3: Yes.
4: There will be a reason to get on it anew.
5: Yeah, there's a spot where they chose Philadelphia. It's just the dumpster of Philadelphia.
3: Oh, my gosh.
5: I'm not kidding.
3: Don't say that. That's not true.
5: You got to check out the things that they did.
3: Yes, I know New York City, Washington, D.C., the Grand Canyon, so many other beautiful spots here in the United States that are a part of the new ride. And it was a big weekend for racing. Kyle Busch was honored at the Coca-Cola 600. I watched it live. It was just hard to watch there in Charlotte. Man, between his family, seeing his wife, the kids, honoring dad.

0: God, just God bless them as they navigate through the unimaginable. Yes, yeah. It was a beautiful moment. And the Indy 500 was also over the weekend. If you missed that, Morgan Wallen's car won.
1: Here comes Rosenquist, Malukas Defoe, who has it? Over the line, who's it going to be? It's Rosenquist!
2: Oh my goodness!
0: It was right there at the very end. He came around the corner of that driver. And you see Morgan Wallen. There's his name just plastered huge on the side of this car.
3: So how many of our celebrities are playing around in the racing game? Like Michael Jordan's got a team.
0: He does.
3: I heard Eric Church is trying to look into one. Like goodness.
0: I love it. I'm all for it. And the American Music Awards were on over the weekend. And country music showed up. Best male country artist went to Morgan Wallen. Female country artist, Ella Langley. Country duo or group, Zach Brown Band and Darius Rucker. He won the big award of the night, the Veterans Voice Award, for the work that he does for our military.
4: All of us can use our voice to support these brave men and women who are serving our country. And absolutely, you know, we got to make sure that they feel appreciated, not just on big days like Memorial Day, but every day we should be doing this.
3: Man, I love that. Country music definitely rose to the occasion.
0: Yes, that was a big deal. So you're up to date with the latest in the All Access. Don't forget to check out more with Obi, Chloe, and Slater during the morning show. And you can always follow me on Instagram at Chloe Nelson.
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0: Stranger to the K923 All-Star Jam again in August will be our next one. And you now know that Dustin Lynch is one of the many people on the lineup. Good morning.
1: Good morning. Yeah, we'll end summer with All-Star Jam, but starting summer with Blake Shelton. We want to qualify you out for that grand prize trip to see him in Chicago with Dinner for Two.
0: Yeah, Camp K923 time, so that way we can get you there. 844-254-9232. Ella Langley on now.

0: Obi, Chloe, and Slater.
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1: Hooking it up again.
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3: Good morning.
2: What's up? Who's this? Where are you from?
3: My name's Greg from Winter Springs.
2: Good to be talking to you, Greg. What you calling up for, man?
3: Hey, I just want to request a song.
2: Okay, go for it.
3: No, I'm just kidding. I'm trying to win that prize.
4: Yeah, I was like, he's trying to play a game with us.
2: Joker,
4: we want to hook you up, qualifying you right now. Blake Shelton, hopefully you are going to see him in Chicago, but you do have dinner for two at Four Rivers Smokehouse. We love Four Rivers.
3: Awesome.
2: Hey, what song was it, Greg?
3: I was just playing. That was a hard one.
2: All right.
5: You're the man, bro.
2: Here's a bunch of commercials courtesy of Greg.

0: Yeah, we'll be doing this a lot where we're going from back-to-back All-Star Jam artists like Luke Combs there. We'll go into Lauren Elena here with Chase Matthew. That's back-to-back-to-back because all of them have been a part of the All-Star Jam. Good morning.
1: 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I just wrote a blog, kid923, up there on our website. 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

0: roll. He's no stranger to the K923 All-Star Jam. His first big country show ever was that one. It's Obi, Chloe, Slater. Good morning.
1: Good morning. So there are things we expect from our firefighters, right? To fight those fires for us, jump into action when we need them the most. But to have now, cleaning dog bowls, giving baths, lots of love and treats. My animal lovers, you're going to enjoy this.
0: Smells like a dog story.
1: It is. Doing the right thing. It's next.
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27: 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You know, when I'm dropping my kids off to school, I have two kids. 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
1: I'm Channel 9 meteorologist Cassandra Crimmie, tracking another hot one for Central Florida as temperatures climb into the low 90s. Orlando today reaching 92 degrees, but it's feeling steamier with heat indices in the upper 90s. We'll have partly cloudy skies and a 30% chance for afternoon showers and storms from Orlando off towards the west. Overnight, partly cloudy with a low of 75. From Channel 9 Eyewitness News, I'm meteorologist Cassandra Crimmie.
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0: Dustin Lynch freshly announced going to be taking the stage of the K923 All-Star Jam. Now, you know he won't be alone, so look for more announcements coming up soon. It's Obi, Chloe, Slater. Good morning.
1: Good morning. 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Just

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Had the 52nd American Music Awards taken place last night in Vegas, and the artists nominated for Breakthrough Country Artists included this guy, Tucker Wetmore. Also included Zach Top. Neither of those guys won. Who did that award go to? Went to Sam Barber.

K92.3 Orlando's number one for new country. Last night, American Music Awards. Megan Maroney got to take home one of those awards. She got voted Best Country Album for Cloud 9, which is where you'll find this song. It's Beautiful Things, K92.3.

That's Blake Shelton on K92.3. He was in the city of neon lights over the weekend. He was in Vegas doing what? Well, you did have the American Music Awards. Not necessarily there for that. He's got his old red there. Maybe he stopped by, but he was there for a show at the Sphere. Who was on stage? His wife, Gwen Stefani, doing that residency with No Doubt.

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Our first artist announced, Dustin Lynch, going to be joining us on our stage August 23rd, the campus of UCF. So you're probably wondering, when do we get the rest of the lineup? Soon. Very soon. As in, maybe as early as Monday. 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

0: She's married. 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Yep, her and Duck Hodges tied the knot, finally married. 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
1: Him seeing me in a dress for the first time. 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

One of my favorite songs we're playing right now on K92.3, that is George Burge. It's called Ride, Ride, Ride, featuring Luke Bryan. How'd that song happen? George was opening up for Luke, out on the road with him, brought them that song, said, Luke, what do you think of this? Luke liked it so much, he's like, I want to sing on that song with you.

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You should be here. I'll tell you where you should be. August 23rd, K92.3's All-Star Jam. Think about this, K-Nation. 31st year of doing this. Names like Jelly Roll, Taylor Swift, Morgan Wallen have come through K92.3's All-Star Jams. And we're doing it again. Dustin Lynch, one of our artists, announced. Tickets, everything you need to know. 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

K92.3, Orlando's number one for new country. Another big night last night for Ella Langley. Yep, she picked up the award, American Music Awards, last night for Best Country Song with Choosing Texas. She also won Best Female Country Artist. Let's be her.

92.3's paying those bills with another $1,000. Your third shot at winning a grand. Obi, Chloe, and Slater coming in the studio right after Josh Ross. You are 3 minutes away from winning $1,000.

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K92.3, Orlando's number one for new country. Ella Langley making history with this song, Choosing Texas. Spending so many weeks at number one. She was acknowledged last night in Vegas. The American Music Awards not only named Best Female Country Artist, but also picked up Best Country Song with this one. It's Choosing Texas.

John Party on K92.3. He was on our stage last year at All-Star Jam. We're bringing it back. August 23rd, campus of UCF Edition Financial Arena. Dustin Lynch has already announced as one of the artists. Get your tickets, K92.3Orlando.com. We'll be announcing the rest of that lineup on Monday. Yep, Monday of next week. Hard to believe that this guy was on our stage just, 2018? Less than 10 years ago. All-Star Jam, Morgan Wallen. Wouldn't trade

0: K92.3, Orlando's number one for new country. Still hard to believe, only 41 years old, losing Kyle Busch. He was honored at the race over the weekend, but if you didn't hear whose car won over the weekend, it's actually pretty crazy. Chloe's going to pop in the studio, let you know whose car won right after Tucker Wetmore. She's got the all access.
1: Who knows, I got a time, and there's a few in headline. Well, I've learned my lesson too many times. Blows like you put me through.

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2: It's Chloe with the All Access. Country music busted down the doors over the weekend at one big award show. We'll get to what happened here in a minute. But first, soaring across America, some local news at Epcot is officially back open. The ride at Epcot has changed things up a little bit with new footage of iconic locations across the United States to celebrate America's 250th birthday, Washington, D.C., the Grand Canyon, New York City, even Florida. So many beautiful spots are going to be featured. And it was a big weekend for racing. First, Kyle Busch. He was honored at the Coca-Cola 600 in Charlotte. Man, I watched that. It was difficult to watch, to see his family, his two kids, his wife. They're honoring their dad, and just God bless them as they navigate through the unimaginable. And the Indy 500 was also on over the weekend. If you missed the exciting news, Morgan Wallen's car won.
3: Here comes Rosenquist, Malukas Tavares, who has it over the line? Who's it going to be?
2: Oh, so cool. And lastly, the American Music Awards were on last night, and country music showed up. Best male country artist went to Morgan Wallen, female country artist Ella Langley, and country duo or group went to Zach Brown Band. And Darius Rucker, he won the big award of the evening, was presented with the Veterans Voice Award for the work he does for our military.
4: All of us can use our voice to support these brave men and women who are serving our country. And absolutely. You know, we got to make sure that they feel appreciated, not just on big days like Memorial Day, but every day we should be doing this.
2: Darius with some powerful words right there. 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And follow me on Instagram at Chloe Nelson.
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Zac Brown Band on K92.3 took home the Best Country Duo or Group Award last night at the American Music Awards from Vegas. Brooks and Dunn nominated, Old Dominion nominated, Rascal Flatts won. These guys, Locash, not even nominated.

K92.3, Orlando's number one for new country. When you're Jason Aldean, you would think that your kids think that you're pretty cool, right? My dad's a big old country music star. Well, apparently not. His 8-year-old Memphis and his 7-year-old Navy, they said that they're tired of hearing dad's music because whenever he's in the car with them taking them to practice, he's got on songs like this. Don't Tell on Me. And kids asked him, Dad, can we listen to something else?

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0: yeah. 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
1: That's Cole Swindell on K92.3. I was in Arkansas about a week ago, went to a restaurant for the very first time. Really cool sports bar. It was called Walk-On's Sports Bistro, and just found out that man you just heard right there, Cole Swindell, now getting into the restaurant business. 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

K92.3, Orlando's number one for new country. One more day. Got to give a shout out to students here in Central Florida. I know a lot of the graduates are already done with high school. UCF is out, Stetson, Rollins. But tomorrow, it's early dismissal today, but tomorrow, last day of school for a lot of Central Florida. Another

That's Luke Combs. It's Beat by You, Orlando's number one for new country, K92.3. Well, finally, last night, he gets snubbed at a lot of the music award shows, but last night at the American Music Awards, it's fan vote, so last night in Vegas, Morgan Wallen picked up the award for Best Male Country Artist.

K92.3 Orlando's number one for new country. Gone? 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

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When will the rest of the lineup be announced? You'll know as early as starting this coming Monday.

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Well, Charles didn't hear back from Hannah. Second date update this morning with Obi, Chloe, and Slater. Did y'all hear it? Charles, you're better off not hearing back from her because Hannah didn't like the way he looked. 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
1: Oh, you're kidding. 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
0: Not kidding, Darlene.
1: Oh, thank you.
0: You're welcome. What are you going to spend the money on?
1: Well, I want to donate some to some animal foundations.
0: Love that.
1: Because I do a lot of rescue for animals. And then I'll probably just, pay some bills or put some money in the bank.
0: There you go. Well, enjoy that cash, Darlene. You ready to win $1,000 too, like Darlene? Start thinking about what you want to spend it on. Another keyword coming up today at 5 p.m. with Melissa.

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1: Hey girl, what's up? I know it's late, but I knew you'd pick it up. Nah, I ain't

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92.3, Orlando's number one for new country. And my Carline confession today is so good. I mean, it's not good. It's bad, actually. It's really bad, but it is so good. 6 minutes.

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2: So it was Memorial Day weekend. A lot of people out and about at the beach, by the pool, in bathing suits. So let's talk about that for a second. But first, remember, submit your story, kid823orlando.com/Melissa. These are all stories that your kids have done to embarrass you. Things that you have done as a parent that embarrasses you. Things that we need to hear as parents trying to live this life for the very first time. But over the weekend, this was not my kid. But I was there to witness it. It was at the beach. There was a group next to us with a bunch of kids. And there was also a group on the other side of us with a very, very, very pregnant woman. And so one of the kids to our right, playing with some of the kids to our left, and my kids, all in one big group. And one of the kids asked the pregnant woman, "Why is your belly so big?" Thank goodness she was pregnant, because, you know, she could answer the question with a good laugh or whatever. Not 10 minutes later, walks up to a guy in a different group. This kid looks at the guy and says, "Do you have a baby in your belly too?" Ooh. And man, the only thing I'm worried about is, did my kid hear that question? Because he will repeat it.
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4: 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There's a wreck at Fortune Road at Simpson Road and at 192 eastbound at 535. There's also a crash on East Colonial Drive eastbound past Lake Pickett. It's got the right lane blocked. Wreck on the beach line eastbound at the Greenway. That's got the left lane blocked. And on I-4 eastbound, busy around Champions Gate, Lake Buena Vista, and downtown. 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

Brand new music from Kelsey Hart. It's Kid 82.3, and it is the unofficial start to summer, and Camp Kid 82.3 is happening. School is out, so why not get you on some really cool trips this summer, like to Chicago for Windy City Smoke at a massive festival with Blake Shelton, Jordan Davis, Russell Dickerson, Lainey Wilson. I mean, there's so many artists on this festival, we want you to go. So 844-254-9232, get you qualified right now with a Four Rivers

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0: All right, Camp P92.3 has officially kicked off today, where all summer long we're getting you on these really cool trips, hotel, airfare, all taken care of. And right now it's all about Windy City Smokeout in Chicago. And Megan in Apopka, you're caller number 9.
1: Shut up.
0: You are now in the running to go to Chicago on us. Blake Shelton's going to be there. Lainey Wilson, Jordan Davis, Russell Dickerson, Scotty McCreery, Hootie and the Blowfish. There are so many artists on this festival.
1: Awesome. Thank you.
0: Yes, and a Four Rivers gift card is going to you to get you qualified for that. And tomorrow morning, 9 a.m., your next chance to get in on this with Obi, Chloe, and Slater.

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1: 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And Chloe, it was gross. You just told us a second ago. It's your what?
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5: There's a crash in Kissimmee. This traffic reports once by St. Augustine, Ponte Vedra, and the beaches. 192 east of Parton Settlement in the construction zone, there's a crash. Turnpike northbound's heavy before and after 192. Wreck on the beach line eastbound near the Greenway Main Toll Plaza. That's got the left lane blocked. I-4 eastbound's busy around Lake Buena Vista and around the St. John's River Bridge. I-4 westbound slow downtown at Sand Lake to 535. Add to your family history this summer. Rediscover St. Augustine, Ponte Vedra, and the beaches. Explore Florida's historic coast.com. That's traffic. I'm Beverly Bentley Steele.
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2: Hot and steamy weather continues. I'm Channel 9 Chief Meteorologist Tom Terry. Scattered storms lasting a little bit past sunset here west of I-4 this evening. A 40% storm chance Wednesday, but a higher 70 to 80% storm chance starting Thursday. From Channel 9 Eyewitness News, I'm Certified Chief Meteorologist Tom Terry.
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Dan and Shay, Kid 82.3, they have headlined one of our Kid 82.3 All-Star Jams in the past. And, you know, we just got to announce that Dustin Lynch is joining this year's lineup. We announced that the date is August 23rd. It's happening at Edition Financial again. You can get your tickets right now before the rest of the lineup is announced, which will be happening very, very, very soon. But if you want to get as close to the stage as possible, just buy those tickets now and trust us.

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92.3 and Ella Langley still on fire. I mean, the girl is winning awards left and right. Last night was the American Music Awards, and she took home Best Country Song for Choosing Texas. She took home Best Female Country Artist. So I think she's just going to continue to be bigger and bigger and bigger. Let's be her. She

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3: There's a crash in Kissimmee. This traffic report spun by Orlando Health. On 192 east of Parton Settlement, there's a crash in the construction zone. There's a wreck at Maitland Boulevard westbound past 434. I-4 eastbound's busy the Osceola Parkway to 535, then past Lee and 46 to the St. Johns River Bridge. I-4 westbound slow Princeton to the 408 and busy Sand Lake to 535. 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

92.3, Orlando's number one for new country. We got $1,000 coming up at 5 o'clock, and then a moment that happened in Nashville over the weekend that broke the internet once before. So we want to talk about it happening again coming up 6 minutes.

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2: So we are officially in award season. I mean, we just had the ACM Awards 2 weeks ago. We just had the American Music Awards last night. And the American Music Awards, it's kind of a big deal because these are all genre awards. So any country artist that wins these awards, it's that much bigger because you're going up against a lot of other artists. But there are country specific categories, but we'll get to that in just a second. I want to talk about how over the weekend, Alex Warren, who you've heard all over Instagram, he's not country, but he has joined Luke Combs when he headlined Lollapalooza. And they broke the internet with their collaboration of Alex Warren's song, Ordinary. And so over the weekend, Alex Warren's show was in Nashville, and he asked Luke Combs to come out and surprise the crowd for Ordinary.

0: So another massive moment for these two artists for this song. I mean, they're just, anything Luke Combs touches, honestly, turns to gold. So gonna keep hoping to see some more collaborations from him and other artists outside of the country music genre. And speaking of those artists, a lot of them were at the American Music Awards last night, along with some of our country artists. But one of the big awards that was taken home last night, Darius Rucker was awarded the Veterans Voice Award. And it was through the USAA's Honor Through Action, recognizing meaningful impact he's made in the veteran community through his advocacy and charitable efforts. He had a moving speech. I mean, it was honestly such a good moment to see him being honored for something so close to home, especially on Memorial Day. So that made a lot of people, you know, really emotional. Other artists who took home awards, Megan Maroney, Zach Brown Band, Ella Langley, Morgan Wallen. You can see a full list of winners up at K92.3Orlando.com.
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3: 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And a wreck at Cypress Parkway eastbound at Dover Plum. There's a wreck in Davenport, US 27 southbound before I-4. I-4 eastbound's busy Lake Buena Vista and State Road 46 to the bridge. I-4 westbound slow downtown and Sand Lake to 535. 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
33: Hot and steamy weather continues. I'm Channel 9 Chief Meteorologist Tom Terry. Scattered storms lasting a little bit past sunset here west of I-4 this evening. A 40% storm chance Wednesday, but a higher 70 to 80% storm chance starting Thursday. From Channel 9 Eyewitness News, I'm Certified Chief Meteorologist Tom Terry.
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0: It's K92.3, and I can imagine stresses are high right now, coming off a three-day weekend, back to work, last few days of school for kids. 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

It's Q92.3, and hey, you might have been late for work today, and if you were, you could always use the excuse that you were stuck in traffic on I-4 because a truck full of 11,000 pounds of Kit Kat bars overturned on the highway. Because that's what happened in Mississippi, so somebody had to use that as an excuse, and it worked.

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3: Okay, so we'll see you in the morning with more money, but for right now, the final time that you get paid.
4: 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School is that keyword.
3: That's right. 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
5: Yeah, right.

Kinda late, but the ladies want some more. Oh my, good lord. Tell them drink some. Someone pour me up a double shot of whiskey. They know me and Jay Dale's got it. It's getting kinda late, but the ladies want some more. Oh my, good lord. There's a party downtown near Philly. Good lord. Tell them drink some.

on $1,000 keyword right now. So whatever you're doing, make sure that you have the Kid923 app. You do have time to download it. If this is the first you're hearing of this, you don't have our app and you want to win this money. School is your keyword. S-C-H-O-O-L. It does shut down at 5:30. So you do have some time, especially if you're driving. Take your time. Get to your destination. Enter the keyword school. And then if somebody calls you between 5:30 and 6, answer that phone call. Just when I-

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It most likely will be Instagram or TikTok. 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And TikTok and Instagram won't do that for you. 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
3: There's several wrecks on I-4 and a crash in Castleberry. This traffic report sponsored by Rasmussen University. 1792 northbound at the 436 flyover. Two right lanes are blocked from a wreck. I-4 eastbound at Champions Gate, a crash. I-4 eastbound at Parr, there's one block in the middle lane. And a wreck I-4 eastbound at Lee. A broken down car, I-4 westbound at Ivanhoe. 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
14: Just announced last week, Dan and Shay, they are finally back to business. They're coming out with new music. They got an album. They've got a tour, and their tour is coming through Tampa, and we are getting you to that show right now for the Countdown Quiz. So make sure that you're calling 844-254-9232, and you're ready to answer the question. Out of Dan and Shay, which one is the lead singer? If you can answer that, you're going to be seeing them at the Mid-Florida Credit Union Amphitheater October 16th. Number 5 on the countdown right now, it is Kane Brown, Woman.

Man, the countdown is stacked tonight. Your vote on the Q92.3 app for these. Number four right there was Hardy, favorite country song. Remember that Dan and Shay all week long are your tickets for the countdown quiz. Getting to see them in Tampa, October 16th. 844-254-9232. And Jason Aldean, Don't Tell On Me Now, your number three.

0: It was Tucker Wetmore, brunette on Kid 92.3, and Jennifer, are you a Dan and Shay fan?
1: I do. It was our wedding song, and our anniversary is the 1st of June.
0: Ooh, well, how about an early anniversary gift from us, as long as you know, out of Dan and Shay, which one is the lead singer?
1: Oh, my gosh. Shay is the lead singer.
0: Jennifer, you are seeing them October 16th at Mid-Florida Credit Union Amphitheater. I'm assuming you're going to take your husband?
1: I guess.
0: Yeah, if he behaves himself.
1: Honestly.
0: Well, congrats. More tickets the rest of

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1: You look at a car like Chloe's and you're like, ooh, ding there, dent there.
2: Oh, yeah. Well, what happened there? I'm like, well, you know, I ran into police officer in the Walmart parking lot.
1: Right.
2: Like, oopsies.
1: That blood there? That blood? That's from an armadillo.
2: Oh, sure my goodness.
1: Don't worry about that. It looks like, oh, negative.
2: Oh, man.
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4: There's some crashes on I-4 and in Castleberry. This traffic report sponsored by Orlando Health. On 1792 northbound before the 436 flyover, two right lanes are blocked from a crash. There's wreck John Young Parkway southbound between Sand Lake and the Beach Line, and wreck Chuliota southbound at Lake Pickett. I-4 eastbound, a crash at Champions Gate, and then another wreck at Parr, and I-4 eastbound at Lee. I-4 westbound, a broken down car at Ivanhoe. Today's message comes from Orlando Health, where caregivers focus on listening and helping patients feel seen and supported. 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I'm Beverly Bentley. 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
8: Hot and steamy weather continues. I'm Channel 9 Chief Meteorologist Tom Terry. Scattered storms lasting a little bit past sunset here west of I-4 this evening. A 40% storm chance Wednesday, but a higher 70 to 80% storm chance starting Thursday. From Channel 9 Eyewitness News, I'm Certified Chief Meteorologist Tom Terry.
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we got a big day this Thursday as one of the biggest male artists in our genre. You know, the new face of The Voice, gonna be a coach, was just on that TV show Marshalls. Riley Green coming out with a brand new song. We're going to have the world premiere of it on Thursday every other hour. So make sure you start your day with Obi, Chloe, and Slater. Here he is with Change My Mind.

Did you hear the big news? Like, really big news? The Kid 82.3 All-Star Jam is back. It's happening August 23rd. It's happening at Edition Financial Arena. And this guy, Dustin Lynch, is part of the lineup. We are announcing more artists very soon, but get your tickets before we do that so you can lock in those close seats to

92.3, Orlando's number one for new country. And Monday is the start of hurricane season. I know that it doesn't get crazy until later on in the year, but that doesn't mean you shouldn't go out this weekend and get whatever you need to stock up supplies just so you're prepared. That's how we get through this season without everyone freaking out. It's New Jackson Dean, Make a Liar. I ain't

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5: There are a bunch of crashes on I-4. 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I-4 eastbound, there's a crash at Ivanhoe, at Parr, and past Lee, and between Maitland and 436, and at State Road 46, and past the St. John's River Bridge. I-4 westbound, a crash at World Drive, and in Kissimmee, a wreck at 429 northbound, past I-4. Win $25,000 in new impact windows from Reese Windows and Doors. Grab your phone and text the word TRUST right now to 20129. That's TRUST to 20129. That's traffic. I'm Beverly Bentley Steele.
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Speaking of the beach, it's Q92.3, and I went there this weekend for Memorial Day weekend, and I did not wear sunscreen. Do not be like me, because I am paying for it today. It's not good. So always use sunscreen. That is my TED Talk for the day. 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
3: There's a crash in Kissimmee. 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There's a wreck on I-4 eastbound at Maitland Boulevard. Another one before 436. And at State Road 46. On I-4 westbound, there's a crash that's at the 408 and at World Drive. Win $25,000 in new impact windows from Reese Windows and Doors. Grab your phone and text the word TRUST right now to 20129. That's TRUST to 20129. That's traffic. I'm Beverly Bentley Steele.
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23: Hot and steamy weather continues. I'm Channel 9 Chief Meteorologist Tom Terry. Scattered storms lasting a little bit past sunset here west of I-4 this evening. A 40% storm chance Wednesday, but a higher 70 to 80% storm chance starting Thursday. From Channel 9 Eyewitness News, I'm Certified Chief Meteorologist Tom Terry.
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Maybe you already planned that, but you want us to pay for it. 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So it's exactly what we want to do. Right now, Zach John King, it's Get to Drinkin'.

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Orlando's number one for new country, K92.3. Brody in. 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

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Even made Luda's Instagram. 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